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24 medical emergency, 3689 South Front Road 223, for an elderly female with high blood pressure. Officer 4.

124, showing you en route medical emergency, 3689, South Farm Road 223, for an elderly female with high blood pressure, cross streets of Loganwood Lane and Farm Road 164. Ops 4.

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All right, subject with suicidal ideations, Ops 4.

for Clinton Gym 1, Trunion Route 1077 South, Red Cedar Avenue, 1077 South, Red Cedar Avenue. Have a correction of cross streets of West Bayberry, West Butternut Drive, Mavic Page. People 13 for a subject making suicidal ideations. Do have law enforcement in route as well. Office 4.

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0: We're going to try 2655 North Flintstone. It's the same name, hotel, but different address.
1: So we just recontacted the caller, and she did confirm it's 2655 North Flintstone.

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Cross Streets, East Apple Ridge. East Southridge Street.

engine 12, chest pain, 5108 North Mesa Drive, 5108 North Mesa Drive, cross street, East Lloyd Street, North Pheasant Road.

Madison, to 3, Sun Yun Route, medical emergency, 3635 West Birchwood Place. For a possible seizure, cross street is Pembroke Avenue, Ops 4.

452 George Street, again, 452 George Street, for a 74-year-old male. 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

0: George Street and 452 George Street for a 74-year-old male that is requesting a lift assist, not injured. Cox is requesting fire for that lift assist. Here comes Field, showing route 2024.
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Ops 4.

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Elevator emergency, 525 South Campbell Avenue at the Stillwell Columns. It's two people and a dog stuck in the elevator. They tried to press the emergency button and someone said they were on their way, but no one has shown up. No injuries. Ops 5. Engine 1, showing you en route. Ops 5.

crash 74. Unknown problem. 15011 U.S. Highway 65 South. 15011 U.S. Highway 65 South. Cross streets, Brookside Drive, State Highway BB Zimboy.

Project C at 5167 North State Highway H. Henry for a possible stroke. Cross streets of Farmer 82 and Sunny Lane. Hop 3.

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0: Patient report. He got a 85-year-old female, heart rate is 60, O2 is 96, got a blood pressure of 152 over 62. She does have positive signs on the FAST scale. She will be transporting to Mercy. Do you require anything further?
1: Negative. I'll be there in about 10 minutes.
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Fire alarm is sounding, no smoke or flames.

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0: 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Crosses of Poplar and Cedar. Fire alarm sounding. Doesn't smell smoke or see any flames.

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0: Can you show me on scene, 29 command?
1: Okay, show you on scene, 29 command, officer.

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Original call was for a subject that had seizures, fell on the floor in a pool of blood, and there was blood coming from their eye. Mercy's needing fire for lift assist.

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0: 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Female unconscious after drinking and vomiting. 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
1: Jack arrest. On our fifth cycle of CPR, no shock indicated by the AED. We have an IGL placed. Unknown downtime. Patient was warm on our arrival. CPR being provided by PD.
2: That's understood. We currently have about a 2-minute ETA.

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1: 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Returning officer.

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Again, 7530 West US 60 for a male that's possibly overdosing. He's on the floor, vomiting, foaming from the mouth. We will have a full response from our Alpha Ops Channel 4.

Brookline Engine 2 en route to the medical emergency at just one more, 7530 US 60, again 7530 West US 60. So the male's going to be in the bathroom, possibly overdosing. He's lying on the floor, vomiting and foaming from the mouth. We do have a full response en route, Ops Channel 4.

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The ambulance is en route from Mansfield, approximate 10 to 12 minute ETA. Cox Bear Care is going to be en route, approximate 14 to 15 minute ETA. 5 out of 20 to 40.

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Mansfield ambulance is approximate 10 to 12 minute ETA. 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

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Ambulance out of Mansfield has an approximate 10 to 12 minute ETA. Cobb Daycare has an approximate 14 to 15 minute ETA. We also have a Seymour officer en route to help assist. We'll show you on Route 2344.

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0: Well, so, Eric, I'm listed, and you missed back in 12 minutes after the hour. Thank you. Have a good night.

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1: Tower 2, we're at the intersection of West Division Street and North of Grant Avenue. What appears to be some form of truck versus a bike just north of the intersection. Person on the bike did appear to be up but was limping. Full response will be en route, Ops Channel 1.

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1: Tower 2, go ahead.
0: Phoenicia is responding.
1: Clear, showing Tower 2, along with Engine 2, both en route to the injury motor vehicle accident at the intersection of West Division Street and North Grant Avenue. Going to be just north of for a red Chevy pickup versus a bicycle. My bicyclist does appear to be up, but is limping. Full response, center out, optional one.

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0: 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Do you have any additional information?
1: The truck versus bike. Caller's no longer on scene. The bicyclist was able to get up, but was limping.

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Cross streets are West Arlington Drive and North Boonville Avenue, Optional 5.

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multiple injury motor vehicle accident for Springfield Division 10 and Springfield Ladder 9 at James River Freeway and National. Again, East James River Freeway and South National. It's going to be for a trailer with active sparks coming off the back of it and this odor of smoke. It's currently southbound on National, just pulled into the Conoco gas station. We will have officers en route as well, optionals too.

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The Phase 2 location for a crash notification, we have confirmed injuries now. Phase 2 location being 3392 Southwest Bypass. For a gray truck that's involved in an accident, Beyond Channel 2.

Battlefield Engine 3 and Round, injury motor vehicle accidents, Phase 2 location, 3392 Southwest Bypass. Got multiple calls from different crash notifications. We're still trying to determine if it's the same accident. One vehicle, or one accident has been confirmed injuries, the one you've been dispatched on with the Phase 2 location. Another location that was provided was Farm Road 135 in James River. We're still trying to get further. It'll be on Channel 2.

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1: G3, just advising, I believe we've confirmed the accent to be James River and West Bypass, and one of the deputies is out with 4 occupants in a vehicle.
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0: Could you shut another EMS unit to the intersection of West Bypass and James River for the vehicle accident?
1: Clear, starting another EMS unit, West Bypass and James River.

0: 12 state requested for her to be checked out.
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0: Battlefield Division 3,
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0: Affirmative.
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1: 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You say, Mark?

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Female has fallen, needs a lift assist, off channels 4.

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LR 124 at 2164 South Lakeview Circle. For caller needing assistance getting into house after being dropped off by EMS, that's work.

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They are needing the front door open. 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
0: Issue's been resolved. 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
1: That's clear. Canceling EMS.

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Tower 523 showing you en route to the medical emergency at 2315 South Celebration Avenue in Greene County. 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
0: Copy, thank you.

Brookline motor vehicle accident, unknown injury at mile marker 67.4 westbound I-44. Semi with trailer ops 2.

Brookline Engine 1 and Battalion 3 showing you en route to the motor vehicle accident at mile marker 67.4 westbound for a red semi. Lost control, crossed the lanes of traffic. Last seen, unknown if semi stopped. Last seen driving eastbound on the westbound side. Unknown injury. Ops 2.

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1: Was Highway Patrol still needed for that accident? 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

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Cross streets of Hawk Lane and Chestnut Expressway for a female lethargic, unable to get out of bed. Medical en route, Ops 3.

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11, showing you en route to the motor vehicle accident at the approximate location of 3109 South Scenic Avenue for a rollover vehicle requesting EMS. 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
1: Tower 11, go ahead.
0: Are there any reports of occupants traffic?
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Springfield Engine 8, fire outside at 3455 West Page Street, burning trash in the backyard, Ops 5.

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0: Is there traffic for Tower 11?
2: Yes, sir. This is Cox 606. We're coming to you from the south. Where would you like us?
0: If there's traffic for Tower 11, you're broken. We cannot read you.

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Springfield Engine 13 showing you en route to the medical emergency at 1628 West Scott Street for unconscious male. 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
1: Springfield Engine 1, fire alarm at 685 South John Q. Hammonds Parkway for Great Southern Bank Arena. Unknown description of alarm. Ops 5.

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2: Show squad water arriving. Can't decide with commit. The outflow patient kiss.

Washington 94, unconscious, 621 Charles Road, 621 Charles Road, Cross Streets, Rose Lane, Weber Road.

12, commercial fire alarm, Century Pine, 709 East McCracken Road, 709 East McCracken Road, cross streets North 10th Avenue, North 7th Avenue.

can't put weight on foot. 101 East Trotter Street, apartment B as in boy. 101 East Trotter Street, apartment B as in boy. Cross streets, South Main Street.

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1: 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We're trying to get the notes updated for not breathing. It'll be Ops 3.

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1: Yes, sir. If that spot's open, I'll hit it.

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Ashgrove Medical Emergency at 400 East Boone Street for a female with infection and heart issues. Ops 3.

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0: Twenty-nine with report 1332.

Battlefield Ladder 4 fire alarm at 1285 East Hayden Court. Upstairs, smoke detector, Ops 5.

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Ops 3.

Ebenezer Medical Emergency at State Highway 13 and State Highway 0 for shortness of breath. Ops 3.

Ebenezer, showing you en route to the medical emergency at State Highway 13 and State Highway O. The left fork edge is going to be southbound on State Highway 13. Driver short of breath, medical en route, Ops 3.

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1: Clear, 13, come in.
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2: Hey, my dispatcher has no idea which cross street we're at. What's your cross street on 13?
3: We're at 13 and State Highway O at the Eagle Stop, but we're in the southbound lanes just north of.
2: Understood. State Highway O, southbound lanes just north of. Thank you, buddy.

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1: Go ahead, sir.
0: Maybe an elderly female was attaining an age and trying to get her driver's license. She is conscious, having a difficulty breathing and not able to speak. She's complaining of chest pain with an onset of a little over an hour ago. Her pulse is 86 and a SpO2 at 96.96%. It's an obvious struggle breathing.
1: That's understood. Do you have a blood pressure at this time?
0: Negative. We're not able to hear blood pressure with all this traffic driving by us.
1: That's understandable. Be safe. We'll upgrade our response. That way you guys don't have to stay out there forever.
0: See you then.

0: Negative. We're not able to hit our blood pressure with all this traffic driving by us.
1: That's understandable. Be safe. We'll upgrade our response. That way you guys don't have to stay out there forever.
0: See you then, dude.

0: just want to let you know we're going to issue a tornado watch for Greene County that goes until 7 p.m. We have not put it out yet, so that's probably why you haven't gotten a notification. I'm just letting you know that it's coming.
1: This is OEM. I just got the notification on my phone. I'm headed towards the watch center now.
0: All right. Sounds good. Thank you.
2: 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Ops 3.

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1: Clear, showing Stratford Engine 82 en route to the medical emergency at 3877 East Farm Road 132, crossroads of Mumford and Farm Road 185. It's going to be the assisted living side for swollen abdomen, Ops 3.

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1: We've arrived at the facility. 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
0: No, sir. 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
1: Clear. 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

Engine 7's arrived. We've got a two-vehicle, minor damage, rear end south collision. We're located just east of National and Sunshine in the westbound lanes. It appears all occupants are out of the vehicle. EMS has just arrived. Ladder 9, you can return.

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0: Do you still show a letter 9 responding?
1: Negative.
0: Understood. Thank you.

0: in the US. Go ahead.
1: This is Green County OEM. I am stationed at the watch center now and monitoring.
0: All right, sounds good. Thank you.

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0: Did you hear Chief One's last transmission?
2: Go ahead and repeat it just in case.
0: He wanted to know the outlook for the next 4 hours, the probability of stuff moving in.

Yeah, so the tornado watch goes until 7 p.m., so that's what we believe that the risk will go till. But we're going to keep having these showers and thunderstorms all through the night. So, yeah, we've got a storm coming into Greene County right now that we're monitoring.

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1: This is OEM.
0: We are monitoring a spot in particular just east of Halltown, that's in Greene County. It's looking like it's trying to wrap up. Nothing yet, nothing issued, but we are watching it.
1: This is OEM, clear.

0: dispatched engineer.
1: Engineer, go ahead.
0: I still have you on the call at your station. Do you still want that open?
1: We're secure.
0: I'm clear. Do you want me to leave you on the call or you want me to close it?
1: Leave us on for right now, please.
0: Okay.

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1: Battalion 1, fire alarm Mercy 1235 East Cherokee. 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
1: Please continue the mountain spur and have NVIDIA. White SUV off the roadway. 1542.

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0: OEM, just reporting you had a citizen advised there was rotation in the area of 3055 West Kilby Lane at the David Harrison Elementary. They advised they saw rotation northbound going over James River, and just a citizen, not a responder.
1: Green County Clerk.
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1: Roger. David Harrison, Elementary School.

West Republic motor vehicle accident at the 65.6 westbound of I-44. Several callers saying a gray SUV that rolled the westbound. Unknown injuries so far, Ops 2.

0: Springfield. Injury motor vehicle accident, engine 12, ladder 3. It's going to be south of Sunshine on 65 southbound. Someone possibly requesting EMS saying they hit their head. Ops 2.
1: Green County, West Republic 6.
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0: Western Public showing you en route. It'd be the 65.6 westbound. At least one vehicle rolled. At least two involved in the median. I do not believe we have confirmation of injury yet. We have an open line where we heard someone saying there was a seatbelt that needs cut. No one's talking to the call taker. It'll be ops 2.
1: Sunshine, southbound, south of ops 2.

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Possible persons trapped at the 65.6 westbound. At least one vehicle rollover. We have an open line with someone saying their seatbelt needed cut. Ops 2.

0: Engine 2 and Battalion Chief 3 show you en route to the motor vehicle accident, 65.6 westbound. West Republic is en route. Open line with someone saying they need their seatbelt cut. At least two vehicles, one with a rollover. Ops 2.
1: Ladder 3.
2: Could you have an updated comment? Please go ahead and stretch a second along.
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2: Stretch a second along.
0: Clear second along.

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0: 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We are just rolling a function, getting ready to check command.
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1: Just giving you an ETA, we're about 5 minutes out. We're going to be coming westbound on I-44 from Highway N.
0: Receive. I'm just now at James River and 44.
2: We're getting an update now. We're getting an update that there's a semi that also got into a collision behind the involved. There may be 2 to 3 accidents within the same area. All the Brookline and West Republic units, I'm going to keep you on Ops 2. 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
2: 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Ops 5. 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
1: West Republic Engine 2, show you now. Ops 2.

Battalion 3 is on scene. I've got eyes on two vehicles in the median. No occupants in one. Do not see the occupants in the other vehicle this time. I'll be out for investigation. Battalion 3 will have 44 command.

0: I had 44 command, caught you in 65 on ops 2.
1: Go ahead.
0: Are you guys on scene with the black SUV?
2: Negative.
0: Oh, that's fair. 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
1: Copy that.

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1: Go ahead.
0: MoDOT said it would be over an hour before they were able to get anyone out there. They have no one available.
1: Pretty deep. Thank you.
0: 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Is that correct for now?
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0: Yes, we're going to issue a flood advisory for the southwest part of the county, kind of the Hall Town, the Bodark area. They had 1 to 2 inches, some minor flooding, flood-prone areas, and low water crossings are possible in those areas.
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0: As well, you know, we issued a special weather statement for the storm in Lawrence County that includes part of far southwestern Greene County for winds of 50 to 55 miles per hour.
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11, high blood pressure, North 2nd Avenue and East Hall Street, North 2nd Avenue, East Hall Street.

Southern Webster County Fire. Motor vehicle accident. Unknown injuries. Southern Webster County Fire. Motor vehicle accident. Unknown injuries. 60 and A. Multiple vehicles. Possible buggy involved as well. Unknown injuries at this time. Time 1752.

Southern Webster County Fire, motor vehicle accident, phone injured. Southern Webster County Fire, motor vehicle accident, not injury, 16A, 16A, for deputy on scene. Still requesting fire to respond to wash blood off the roadway from a horse. Time of second cone, 1759.

0: You can show myself on scene. I'll have a highway command be out to assist law enforcement.
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0: 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We're going to issue a tornado warning for Greene County, including Springfield.
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0: Fire districts. We are now the entirety of Greene County, including Springfield, under a tornado warning. Until 1915, mainly at Battlefield, southeastern Greene County right now.
1: Mainly over the east side of Springfield.
2: A 66-year-old with chest pains, cross streets of McGee and O'Neill, Ops 4.

0: 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We did confirm some rotation in the area of AA and Nicholas.
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2: This is the weather service. We first saw the rotation over like the River Cut golf course area, and it's moving kind of east northeast, so it'd be kind of in so the circulation now would be just north of James River between Kansas and Campbell or Glenstone, between Kansas and Glenstone.

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4: 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Winds are south, 12 miles per hour outside.

0: 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If you can repeat.
1: It's going to be more over central Springfield at this time. Cell radar indicated. Affirmative.
2: Springfield Engine 4, smoke in the area 65 and 44 from the northbound side on the east side of the highway. Large plume of white smoke coming out of the tree line. Ops 7.
3: That's Springfield Chief Plumber, cylinder tornado warning of Engine 4, stand down.
2: 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Engine 4, I can show you back in.
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